0: You know, Fred?
1: Yeah.
0: I'm gonna sit right down and write myself a letter.
1: Hey, what you talking about?
0: And make believe it came from my sweetheart. I'm gonna use words oh so sweet. They gonna knock me up these 6 foot feet.
1: Hey, boy.
0: I'm gonna smile and say, well, I hope you're feeling better, honey. And I'll end with love, the way she used to do. Yes, I'm gonna write myself a fine letter. Am I misbehaving?

Even do a little play at this one. Crazy Kevin. My sister got a motorbike.

I just want you to know that you've created a thirst in me that only your arms can quench, and a hunger deep inside me that only your love can satiate.